0: All right, welcome back. That was my second selection for Canción Protesta, Calle 13, Calma Pueblo, from the album Entren Los Que Quieran. And honestly, I could have picked like so many different songs from that album. It's an incredible album. Their fourth album, actually. There's Baile de los Pobres, which I don't think is radio safe. So I didn't. Latinoamérica with Toto La Momposina, Susana Vaca, which I saw live in Cosquín, actually, Cosquín Folklore.
1: And Toto La Momposina just passed away a few months ago.
0: And Maria Rita as well is featured in Latinoamérica. Awesome, awesome song. There's also, you know, Todo Se Mueve with Sean Cuti, Y Prepárame La Cena, which is maybe what I wanted to play. Mm. So check out that album if you haven't before.
1: What is it, like 2004, 2005-ish?
0: Oof.
1: Something like that.
0: 2010. That was close. should we do another round?
1: Yeah, I think we should do another round of the Canción Protesta because there's just so many choices.
0: And these songs are... handpicked by us. If you're just tuning in, we're playing categories right here at the Mixtape Matinee. We pick a category and find songs on the spot. You want to go?
1: Yeah, I'm going to play something by independent artist from Nicaragua, Gaby Baca, Chocoyitos Libres. It's about in protest of catcalls on the street.
0: Fun.

All right, that was fun. Chocollitos, Libres, Rapid Fire. I'm going to do Mercedes Sosa, Hermano Dame Tu Mano, Canción Protesta Durante la Dictadura. Mercedes Sosa was asked to leave the country real nicely. And then she didn't. And then she ended up leaving. Mercedes Sosa is coming up next with Hermano Dame Tu Mano. And this is a song, honestly, that my mother sang to me in the crib. My mom likes Canción Protesta, so I always got to hear, you know, Piero, Mercedes Sosa, Víctor Jara, you know, all of that. So here we go.

0: All right, next up, we're gonna play Ojos de Brujo, which is kind of like alternative flamenco. Songs called Piedras Contra Tanques, or Rocks Against Tanks, like stones against tanks.
1: Sweet, very sweet.

0: Yeah, that was awesome.
1: Yeah, they're cool, right? Ojos de brujo.
0: Ojos de brujo. You're always trying to sneak some flamenco.
1: I think I like the fusion of it.
0: I do too, actually.
1: It's pretty sweet.
0: Okay, so we're still rocking the same category, Canción Protesta. We should do a round or two more and then move on to different, maybe. I don't know. I really like the album by Edson Belandia and Adriana Liscano. They have this album called Panfletos. And Panfletos, I think it means flyers. Flyers or brochures. And every song in that album, it's absolutely excellent. And let's see, right here. I had done some thoughts on this and then I got distracted. My bad. That album really talks about inequality and poverty and war and the changes in Colombia. And they do have a song called Fracking and Shopping, which is like a love song because two people found each other because they dislike fracking and shopping. So there goes that. Fracking and Shopping by Edson Belandia and Adriana Liscano.

0: Love that song. Next up, gonna play another Victor Jara for you all. This one's less of a commitment. Oh, are we changing categories?
1: No, you can play a third Victor Jara song, but no, that
0: it's
1: will...
0: it's the new category, I think.
1: Yeah, I know.
0: I forgot to
1: but
0: it.
1: That's our third Victor Jara, so that will
0: Is that
1: end...
0: The third?
1: I think so.
0: No, we played just one, the Minero.
1: Okay.
0: Canción del Minero. And
1: I'm going to check the records, but I believe you.
0: Desalambrar is this next one that's up. And our new category is Land Back.
1: Did we switch?
0: I think so, right?
1: I'll allow it.
0: I mean, fracking kind of fits into both.
1: Yeah,
0: there's some
1: that.
0: Overlap for sure in these categories.
1: Let's do it.
0: Okay.
1: Land Back?
0: Land Back.
1: Okay. You're doing two songs?
0: Just one.
1: No, you're doing two songs and then I'll do two songs.
0: Okay, I'll find another one.
1: Let's
0: All right,
1: go.
0: We'll start it off with A Desalambrar.
1: All right.
2: Yo pregunto a los presentes si no se han puesto a pensar.

0: All right.
1: I just wanted to say before I play this next track that that is so much better than the "This Land Is My Land, This Land Is Your Land."
0: Hey, I might play that, man. Also, that song, a Crip song for me too. Shout out to my mom.
1: Coolest mom ever.
0: Yeah.
1: Next up, I'm gonna play Tijuana No, Sin Tierra.
0: Awesome.

All right, you're tuning into the Mixtape Matinee. We're playing categories, and the category is Land Back. And it's my turn. That was Tijuana No before that. Sin Tierra, that was Jake's pick, I believe. And I am picking... There's so many options. Sometimes I get really blocked on what to pick. Let's go with Quechua 101, Land Back, please, and go from there.

All right, that was Bobby Sanchez, Quechua 101, Land Back, Please. And I want to play La Muchacha. I know. Que me devuelvan la tierra is the name of this next track.

0: My bad. Hey, Salt Lake City. Thanks for hanging out with me. It is... Oh, shoot. 6:46. Time flies when you're having fun. I had like 19 other categories to go through. And I'm realizing I have 15 minutes left. Hold up. Let me turn on your mic.
1: You're going to have to save it for next week.
0: Oh, for next week or some other time. Maybe during Radiothon. That is coming up. It is our anniversary. 9 years old. KUAA. And that's going to be on the 14th to the 20th. So something to think about. Maybe we'll play again then. New category real quick. Or end with this one.
1: New category?
0: What should that be? You know what they are. While we decide. Enjoy. A song that I really like, Sueño de los Andes by Los Callarcas. Still on topic, and we'll decide the next category and pick a song each. Sound good? Right on. Okay, let's do it.

0: All right. Feeling the pressure. 6:51 p.m. in Salt Lake City. I want to give a big shout out to all the live streamers and to you, listener, on the other side of the, I guess, the speaker, La Bocina.
1: Yeah.
0: And thanks to you, Jake, for playing along. It's kind of on the moment.
1: Yeah, it's been fun.
0: I saw you and I was like, do you want to play categories on the radio? And that's literally how this show came about today. You know, off the cuff. That was Sueño de los Andes, which I think is a total banger party album to me.
1: Yeah, it's a classic.
0: 500 años, a los 500 años. I think we're going to continue with the category. Land Back only makes sense to follow with some more either indigenous sound, immigration, border. Yeah, border.
1: Yeah, I picked Frontera by Jorge Drexler. Some of you might know it's a bit of an oldie, but it's about having your house on the border and not knowing where you're from.
0: Right on.

0: Dang, that was a good pick.
1: Thank you.
0: Yeah.
1: I like that song.
0: Yeah, now I have like decision paralysis. Once again, I know what I'm going to play. I just want to say before I either lose you all or the show ends, thank you so much for tuning in. This was the Mixtape Matinee. Stay tuned. 7 to 10, we have Second Wind with John and Justin, who are probably about to open that door any minute now. And that's going to be followed by the Into the Infinity Machine with Adam. Incredible programming here at KUAA, like always. Every show, a new experience. So thank you for supporting us. And if you haven't checked out every show, there's the archive, so you can catch it on your free time, any of our shows. There's some new ones, Was Life. You never tuned into that. From 3 to 4 tomorrow. That's pretty awesome. So I don't know. There's a lamp in the way, so I can only tell you about half. Check out our schedule online. The program schedule is at kuaafm.org. And this last song... Okay, this one is for the fans out there. If you never heard Los Tigres del Norte, then it's a whole thing. And there's so many options I could play from them, but I will be playing Vivan Los Mojados. So I'm going to close off. Que vivan. So I'm going to close that off with some, enjoy.

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3: Hey, folks. Welcome back.
4: Hi. It's Second Wind.
3: We're having a wonderful time. Let's see.
4: Yeah, this is we haven't done a full new release show in a good while.
3: Yeah.
4: Are you enjoying it? Do you need something tactile? Do you need something tactile?
3: Yeah, I want to.
4: All right.
3: But we'll get back to it.
4: I think I have a little stress ball in my car. I can go get it for you if you want.
3: Nice. Thanks.
4: I don't actually have one of those.
3: We got to switch. Starting to think about Radiothon coming up.
4: Oh, good golly.
3: Got a big program coming up.
4: Good golly.
3: But we let's talk about what we just heard. We just got out of this duo, Squanderers, who
4: David Grubbs and Wendy Eisenberg.
3: Oh yeah,
4: I like their records very much. Not a lot of like just pure electric guitar duos working at the moment.
3: Yeah,
4: you know, they have a really nice chemistry.
3: I agree.
4: Enjoy their work a lot.
3: I've said it before, but I think Wendy Eisenberg's collab records.
4: Oh, here we go.
3: Features are
4: here we
3: just
4: go.
3: A step above.
4: Mm-hmm.
3: But love it. Love David Grubbs, obviously. So cool thing. Bright Madness is the name of the new record. We had Stephen R. Smith behind that. Nice new record from him. One of my faves from the set probably as far as an album that's featured an album as a whole is what
4: yes,
3: I mean to say.
4: Of course.
3: Routine by Jason Dungan, also known as Blue Lake, and Johan Caro. Real good. It's a great duo record, worth checking out. It's on Tonal Union.
4: Yeah.
3: Makes sense. I think the last few Blue Lake records have been on that. We had Leah Ouyang Rusley.
4: Yeah, just a short piece from a soundtrack for a indie film that seems like it's in a handful of like queer film festivals at the moment. It's like a road film, queer road film.
3: Nice.
4: Yeah.
3: I didn't look into the film, but The soundtrack is fun. It's all over the place.
4: It is all over the place.
3: There's like some jungly like drum and bass tracks.
4: Uh-huh.
3: There's
4: it's like
3: hyphy club banger.
4: It's a whole score for once.
3: Yeah, it's
4: the whole
3: fun.
4: Thing.
3: I've listened to the whole thing like a bunch of times.
4: Really
3: enjoy it.
4: Played Hans P. Kjørstad from a record that came out a few months ago. We have played his newer stuff that came out on, Phantom Limb? Is that right?
3: Yeah, I think that's correct.
4: His new record that we like a lot, played last week, but I went back a few months to play from this more traditional Norwegian folk record on Motvind. He has a couple records on this label.
3: Okay.
4: In this vein, slightly experimental takes on Norwegian traditional music.
3: Yeah.
4: It's good and cool.
3: It is cool. Got some, I don't know, some flutes and some various strings and...
4: Lots of strings.
3: It's really neat.
4: William Day Lee. Before that, I like that record a lot. One of my favorite solely guitar, American primitive type records of the year, probably. I mean, the whole thing is great. He plays the ronroco,
3: yeah,
4: the charango, extensively.
3: Okay. Got a bunch on there. I'm
4: yeah.
3: excited to dig into it.
4: It's got like a real nice like high desert jangle to it. Obviously mm-hmm. Ron Rocco, made famous by Gustavo Santaolalla. I think I have that right.
3: Yeah.
4: Who did music for like the older Iñárritu films.
3: Oh, cool. Yeah.
4: So that instrument. What else? Oh, new Roberto Mucci. Very Asian in temperament.
3: Yeah.
4: On the whole, lots of Indian and Hindustani influence. It's like always been his thing,
3: yeah.
4: I guess. He's a traveler. He's a traveler.
3: Yeah.
4: And that cool bow and arrow thing, Leah Bertucci and Michael Berhari.
3: Yeah, I really was doing
4: that. You were just over the moon with.
3: So, yeah. Nice. We're going to move into some more strings and kind of get more
4: strings and such
3: till the end.
4: Some more strings music, you might say.
3: Dude, this Popova like lick or theme.
4: Yeah, it's so good.
3: It's reminiscent. It's got to be, I don't know. It was driving me crazy.
4: I mean, he definitely like recycles throughout his records, and you hear the same like themes over and over again. But yeah, this is from a unreleased Werner Herzog documentary about some German ski jumper.
3: Beautiful.
4: Popova.

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Thank you.

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imagination, and they're not hiding under an attempt to conform to the ideal of being ordinary. And the artistic people are here. There are also people you can call relaxed people, relaxed society. There's a very wonderful class of people. They're not on edge. You know, there are some people who are edgy all the time, and you feel that your very presence around their place is a mess, if you know what I mean. But relaxed people have what in Arabic is called barakah. It means divine grace, but it also means the quality of an old frying pan that has had long years of use and is just perfect. That's barakah. And there are people like that too, you see. And all these are the great spontaneous virtues that cannot be contrived. See, we can try to produce barakah by finding some scientific process for artificially antiquing things, for putting patina on bronze in 5 minutes, for pre-aging wine, or something like that. I mean, none of it works. It's all phony. Because this thing can only come in the process of growth. So you say, well, do I have to wait? But the whole thing is in the waiting. I don't mean the virtue of patience. I mean waiting when there is nothing to do but wait. And when you see there is nothing to do but wait, then it happens. But it won't be hurried. Because the minute you're trying to hurry it, that introduces the one thing that stops it. The miracle, the magic thing, is happening all the time. But you can't see it when you're trying to get it. And you can still less see it when you're trying to get it fast. So there is no alternative but to go through the point of you can't get it at all. You are going to be you. The same slob you've always been. See? You can't change it. And all your good resolutions are just bombast. And then you start to be real. So just as in traveling or in ordinary relations with your friends every day, these gorgeous things happen of themselves. Those are the true pleasures. So at the level of mystical experience, the most astounding insights of, you know, where you can go into the deep, most trivial everyday affairs. This is behind all those Zen stories of the monk who was sweeping the courtyard and a small piece of broken tile zipped out from under his broom and struck against a bamboo and made a plop. And that sound he suddenly saw as containing the entire secret of the universe. One can do it from anything. As I say, it could be the ashes in the ashtray. It could be light in a dewdrop. It could be the sound of a bell. Any point becomes the takeoff point, because there's a principle in operation which the Japanese call jiji muge. Now the word ji means any experience which you could identify as a thing or an event. And the doubling of the word GG means between thing event and thing event, muge. Mu means no, ge means barrier or obstruction.

0: Put it in another way, everything event implies all the others. And here, in this way, you begin to see that that is actually so. When you pick up a chain, you pick up one link and the rest comes. In this, you pick up one thing event and the universe comes up with it. Because you see, there are no separate things. It's all a single unified process, no longer divided into the voluntary and the involuntary, the I and the you, or the I and the it. Because it is the big happening, which is neither voluntary nor involuntary, which is neither free nor determined. All these are mere ideas about it and about. You've abandoned all that. You've abandoned philosophy totally. Because you see it's just a net designed for catching water. And when all that's gone and that whole attempt to clutch life, to capture the pleasure, has disintegrated, there it is. And you needn't feel anxious about, will it stay? It's a gorgeous thing to feel you no longer got to worry whether it will stick around. Because you know that if you do worry, you'll shoo it away. So it's a tremendous relief, you see, not to have to bother with, will it stick around? Will I lose my insight? Will my Satori take wing and go off with the bats? You just forget it. Because the more you let go of it, the more it stays. And you don't even have to worry about, will you be sure to let go of it? Because that too is a hang-up. And you can begin, you see, from your very weakness. That's your strength. It's not your big ego and your big will that is the strong thing here. It's your slobbiness, it's your weakness, it's your foolish side that is your strong suit here. See? Yoka Daishi puts it in this way. You cannot take hold of it. You cannot get rid of it. In not being able to get it, let me repeat this. In not being able to get it, you get it. When you are silent, it speaks. When you speak, it is silent. The great gate is wide open and nobody obstructing it. So we'll have...
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1: It's 7:01 on a Friday morning, and you are tuned into KUAA. The show is called Waking Life, and it's not off to the start that it would have if I had the materials that were left in the car. So Stephanie of KUAA's Whatever, if you happen to be listening to the radio right now, please check your phone. This is, in fact, what was the first exchange on a telephone? It was something like Dr. Watson or... it's very early in the morning at this point. Obviously, I'm forgetting things and unable to do the show that I wanted to do because, yes, my materials are in a vehicle and I'm unable to reach the person in that vehicle. Stephanie of KUAA's Whatever, if you happen to be listening to the radio, please check your phone. We are going to go ahead and go to our pre-programmed tracks because I'm also not able to work the CD players like a normal DJ. So, there's a longer story about why today is a difficult day for me, and I'll tell you that later, probably. Hey, thanks so much for tuning in. Thanks for coming by the tent last night if you're at War on Drugs. We talked to a lot of you, and it was really cool. And I'm going to tell you about some things in between breaks. Okay, bye.

Good morning, good morning. Greetings. My name is Thomas. The show is called Waking Life. 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Thanks to those of you streaming. The show has gotten off to a strange start today, and I'll tell you why. Let's just go ahead and prove that this is not algorithmically driven radio. This isn't the voice of someone in Phoenix or Albuquerque or Denver or Nashville. I am sitting in the Arts Hub where I was sitting earlier when I realized that my materials were in the car. And there was some confusion because we were bringing back materials from the war on drugs. There was unloading of the vehicle and the vehicle left and my show was in the vehicle. So I knew this would be a strange weekend because of some personal stuff to do with living in St. Louis for a long time. And I'm missing some things in St. Louis this weekend that I have attended for like 15, 20 plus years. Two events. And it's given me a weird feeling of like, not displacement exactly, but just like that I live here. And maybe this is all just some sort of weird cosmic trick on me to plant me here. I don't know. It's a weird day. I'm going to get some music. I hope it's a good show. I tend to spiral when things get off to a weird start, but the funnier thing is that I have a set of sort of unusual New Orleans music, and I just moved from New Orleans a few months ago, so this is just, again, I am now sure there's a cosmic trick at play. If you're having a weird day, you're not alone. I'm rooting for you. This is Helen Gillet and a track called Renard. And I really think it's going to fire up and play. Let's see. We're back.

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4: 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My name is Thomas. The show is called Waking Life. Thank you for listening to my existential crisis, if you heard that earlier. I am back hanging on. We just heard James Singleton, Basher, and Helen Gillet. Those are all New Orleans artists playing outside of what's sometimes called the New Orleans tradition, sort of that brass band sound that's popularized in media. And there is just a world, I can say this after living there for 3.5 years, just a world of music that is not that music that's taking place. And so these are three artists, I think, that do it quite well. They do interesting, sort of edgy music. James Singleton checked in with Bulldog Run. He's a jazz composer, improv player, bassist primarily, but does a bit of everything. That track, Bulldog Run, comes from 3 Now 4 Time Ebbing. We heard Basher from the album May Day, two words. We Can Only Try. Basher is Byron Asher, and friends including the amazing reeds player, though she also plays accordion and electronics, Aurora Nieland, well worth seeking her music out. The set started out with the Belgian-American cellist and vocalist Helen Gillet. That track was called Renard from an album called Bangkok Silver. There's a station in New Orleans called WWOZ that plays the music of New Orleans. Again, lots of horns, lots of traditional music. And then there's one called WTUL. That's the Tulane radio station. And if you like this station, KUAA, and you just need some variety in life, I'd say never change the dial from KUAA, but WTUL in New Orleans is worth your time. Again, same as us, 2 and 3 hour shows, varied shows, students and community members. It's quite a good station. So I have caught myself up. I'm back on time now. So I'm going to just play some music. This one was just creeping into the background of that PSA, so I'm sorry about that. This is a track called Lotus of a Thousand Petals by Lamp of the Universe. Don't know anything about it. Let's play it.

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2: 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If you weren't around, it's fine. It's 8 o'clock. It's no longer 7. It's 8. We're moving forward. We're moving forward together. We just heard an announcement for a show coming up. I want to talk quickly about a show that's just happened. That was War on Drugs last night at the Gallivan Center, the last Twilight Concert Series event of the, well, now fall. I went to 5 of the 6 events. Only the Rainy Goose Day did not make that one, but met many, many folks who listened to KUAA. Last night, though, was a very interesting one in that probably had more at-tent conversations and the like than at any of the others. In fact, more than several of them put together. If I had a chance to talk to you, thank you very much for stopping by. If I didn't, I hope you had a good time at the show. If you have no idea what I'm talking about, there was a concert and we had a table there. And again, many people came by. T-shirts were sold. Yucks were had. It was a good time. It was a good time indeed. We just heard a set of psych. We heard Up Upayama with Entering the Time of Wilderness. We heard Trip Hill with Pan. And we heard Lamp of the Universe, a New Zealand psych act with Lotus of a Thousand Petals. Talking about looking back and then looking ahead, we do have something taking place a week from today, and you'll hear a lot of us talking about it. Dreamscapes, we just heard a PSA. Our party, our 9th anniversary / birthday party, will be at Dreamscapes a week from tonight. 7 doors, 8, wouldn't say concert. We'll have DJs, silent disco, and general Dreamscapes, vibes. Perhaps you'll join us. We have jazz coming up because it's the 8 o'clock jazz set. Going with classics, Oliver Nelson with Eric Dolphy. We've got Wayne Shorter and Sonny Rollins. Let's get things kicked off with Eric Dolphy and Oliver Nelson. This track is called Yearnin'.

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1: 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Pardon? We have folks listening here, there, everywhere. Lots of Utah listeners and a few around and about the country. Greetings to Missoula and greetings to Monroe, Louisiana. Thank you very much for tuning in wherever you may be. I'm going to back announce real quick and then set up the next set. We heard Sonny Rollins. The track was called Without a Sound. Prior to that, Wayne Shorter's Adam's Apple. And starting off the set was Oliver Nelson and Eric Dolphy with Yearning. That was our 8 o'clock jazz set. We'll be back with more jazz at 9, as we do here on Waking Life. I was enthusing 2 days ago, about a movie I saw called 40 Watts from Nowhere. It details pirate radio in San Francisco and Los Angeles during the 1990s, centered primarily on a station called KBLT. KBLT in Los Angeles that ran from, I think, 95 to 98, thereabouts. It's available for free on Plex. This message is not brought to you by Plex, Inc., but I am trying to give you a free option to watch 40 Watts from Nowhere. During that film, there was somebody who made a reference to Gram Parsons, and the joke, apparently, among Gram Parsons fans is that no one plays Gram Parsons on the radio. So as soon as I heard that, I thought, well, somebody with a radio show, let's prove you wrong, friend. This is a song for you called A Song for You.

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2: 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Thank you, streamers. You have indeed responded as thank you for hanging in during that set of Graham Parsons and Flying Burrito Brothers. You know, he was a serious and sincere songwriter who wrote songs that didn't necessarily... bit of a downer, times, yeah? No? Yeah. Hot Burrito Number 1 by the Flying Burrito Brothers. We heard that last. Graham Parsons with $1,000 Wedding preceded it. We also heard Dark End of the Street by the Flying Burrito Brothers. And Graham Parsons with A Song for You. Oh. So I think we'll change up the vibe a little bit. And I want to change up the... approach this talk break by saying, instead of highlighting all the great shows coming up later today, like WASLA, Experience Unlimited, Gimme Two, and Freaks Anonymous, what I want to mention is that Jazz Kids Flight takes off tomorrow at 10 a.m. right here on KUAA. That's Jazz Kids Flight taking flight here at KUAA tomorrow morning from 10 until noon. Brand new show. Via Jazz Kid was in here training yesterday, as if that was necessary. It's going to be a great show. Jazz Kids Flight 10 to 12 tomorrow. Showing me how it's done, basically, I think is what's going to happen. So we're going to listen to some music that I heard the other day on the show, Whatever. What I do several times a week is highlight shows of a recent vintage from one of the other hosts. Stephanie hosts Whatever from 1 to 4 on Mondays, and we're going to hear a band called Slippers. This track is called Wasted Tonight. Sounds like a good idea.

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1: 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Before I back announce, I want to say, playing that Utah Beer Fest promo, that I somehow lost track of a promo for the beer show, which is taking place today, Beer Nerd Radio, from 2 to 3 p.m. every Friday here at KUAA Beer Nerd Radio with Steph and Mikey. It will air today, because it's Friday, from 2 to 3. Conversation about local brewing, distilling, cocktails, meads, porters, ales, lagers, commons. Name the beer. They've probably talked about it. The Beer Show, Beer Nerd Radio, 2 to 3 p.m. Fridays on this very station. We just heard Tricky. Tricky is in town tonight. Tricky is playing the Commonwealth Room tonight. If you're there, say hello to me, and I will say hello to you. How will we know one another? Let's just greet everyone in the house. Easiest way to do it. Tricky, tonight, Commonwealth Room here in Salt Lake. Hengrove Blues was the name of the track we heard. We also heard Horse Girl with Anti-Glory, Death, Freaking Out. The Cleaners from Venus with Only a Shadow, and Slippers with a saucy little track called Wasted Tonight. Now, all those tracks came courtesy of Stephanie and Whatever, which aired Monday from 1 to 4. I do this. I highlight other shows, take snippets of their most recent or penultimate episode, and then replay them for you. It's not like hit radio, but you may have heard that song this week. If so, cool, cool. Now, we're going to play our 9 o'clock jazz set. We're going to kick things off with a song called Watch Your Life by Itadi, and then we'll hear some other songs. 9:03 a.m. on a Friday. That's where we're at. Breakfast Club comes up at 10. I've said a lot. I'm going to say less now.

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1: 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Our 9 o'clock jazz set to back announce went like this. We heard Al Hertz, Harlem Hindu. We heard the Poets of Rhythm with Discern and Define. I'm listening to the show on headphones. I do that for whatever reason. And that was a very cool track to hear the separation happening. If you're at home, perhaps with a world-class sound system, I imagine it was as enjoyable for you. We heard Dorothy Ashby's Little Sunflower, as well as Itadi's Watch Your Life. Now, curiously, yesterday I played a set of contemporary Scandinavian acts, and after the show, I was checking some of our email channels, and I found a act. Wow, I've lost myself here. An act from the Faroe Islands. There we go. An act from the Faroe Islands who's coming to Salt Lake shortly. The act is called Ivor, playing the Metro Music Hall in November, I believe. So I'm going to get that date for you by the end of the set, because we're going to play two Ivor songs, starting out with one called Salt. Let's do that right now. I'm going to get my head back in the game. And I can say that this is Ivor with Salt, coming to the Metro Music Hall right shortly.

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2: Greetings, greetings. This is Thomas for the last, penultimate time. I might talk one more time. But this is, the show Waking Life. We just heard the voice of Breakfast Club's Tall Jay. And he'll be here in 20 minutes on the dot with today's edition of The Breakfast Club. He's got guests most Fridays, almost every Friday. In fact, has one today. I'll let him set all that up in just a little bit. Now, I want to take you through the last track. We just heard Ivor with a track called Spookskier and / Revenants. Pardon me, Frog is back. So we just heard again Ivor with Revenants. Ivor will be playing right down the street at the Metro Music Hall on Thursday, November 12th. Prior to that, we heard Lindy Faye Hella, which is an offshoot of a group called Wakurna. I'm saying that wrong as well. They're from Norway, and that track was called Seafarer. We heard Val Raven from the Faroe Islands in Denmark with a track called Sion, and we heard Ivor at the start of the set with Salt. Again, Ivor playing at the Metro Music Hall. Don't get a lot of acts from the Faroe Islands in Salt Lake City. So, that will be one of those dates. Now, I am going to say this, that I think at the very beginning of the show, I mentioned that I've been going to two events in St. Louis for the better part of 20 years, and this is the first time I'm missing them. Even when living in New Orleans, I was going to these events, and it's just given me the weirdest week. I've just had the strangest week. But I'm super happy to be here in Salt Lake and a part of this radio station. And I guess I was just feeling nostalgic, even though this show is only 45 episodes old, and I've been on the air for 9 weeks plus about 6 weeks of whatever. I'm playing the first tracks, the first set from the first show from Monday, August 3rd. So this is how it sounded then, and this is how it's going to sound now.

0: We are arriving at the end of a very unusual episode of Waking Life. I'm just functional-ish at this point. The band we're listening to is called Kaelin Mikla from Iceland. Prior to that, we heard Kent with Livraden. They're from Sweden. We heard Cocteau Twins with Road, River, and Rail. They're from England. And Japan Cakes with Only Shallow, a My Bloody Valentine cover. They're from Athens, Georgia. All right, so ends the Scandinavian-inflected Waking Life. Thank you so much. Tall J's coming up next with The Breakfast Club, and that'll happen right soon. Don't go anywhere.
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1: 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We are, of course, streaming around the world at kuaafm.org. I'm bringing some October vibes today, I guess. That last one there was Spiritual Cramp by Christian Death, the Crew Lies mix. That's a super cool version. Absolutely love it. And before that, I kicked things off with Cold from The Cure from their 1982 album Pornography. Later in the show, I'm very excited about this. Maya Smith is going to be joining me in the studio. We're going to be talking about Dark Arts Festival going on at Area 51 this weekend. Maya's band Redemption Bound is getting back together to play a show for the first time in, I believe, 12 years. I'll let Maya correct me on that when he gets here. He'll be joining me on air at 11 o'clock. So definitely something worth sticking around for. You know, if you've been listening to the show, you know I'm a big 80s guy. You know I've got a soft spot in my heart forever for all the old classic goth bands and the bands that goths love, even if they're not, you know, quite that gloomy. But that's what I'm doing today. You know, Maya's coming in. We're going to be talking dark arts. I'm just kind of trying to set a tone. Anyway, with that in mind, let's get going with another band here. This is Susie and the Banshees.

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1: All right, that was Deeper by Rosetta Stone. Easily my favorite song from that band. It hypes me up. Before that, we had The Virgin Prunes with Baby Turns Blue. Incubus Succubus 2 from Exmal Deutschland kicked things off there with some Susie and the Banshees. Reminder, I know you're hearing about this a lot on the KUAA airwaves right now. October 9th is the station's 9th birthday party, and we are throwing a big shindig at Dreamscapes. There'll be KUAA DJs there. You can come and enjoy all the interactive, immersive art that's on display in there. It's a super cool space. Something to consider if you're out and about that night. Anyway, let's get back into some more music right now. I'm going to play a band that people like to joke is every goth's favorite.

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Super excited. In about 10 minutes or so, I'm going to be joined on air here by Maya Smith from Redemption Bound. They are playing a reunion show this weekend at the Dark Arts Festival. Let's see, in that batch before Specimen, we had She Passed Away with Ritual. I adore that band. They are so cool. We had some Sisters of Mercy with Lucretia Maya Reflection. It's No Good from Depeche Mode. Got some more fun stuff coming up right now. Maybe I just cut the chatter and get back into it. This is this band I'm going to play next is one of my long time favorites. I've definitely played them on the show before. If you've listened and or whatever, you can probably guess before I even say who they are. But yeah, let's go. This is Obsession from Clan of Xymox off their album Twist of Shadows.

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Today, Friday, October 2nd, Spike Hillis, Normal Bias, and Brutalust at the International, Tricky at the Commonwealth Room, Soulfly, Nailbomb, and Insight at Aces High Saloon. 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

0: right, this is The Breakfast Club. My name's Tall Jay. 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That was Siren by Redemption Bound. I am joined in the studio right now with Maya Smith. Hello.
1: Hi, thanks for having me on, Jeremy.
0: Yeah, this is super exciting. I'll tell everybody why you're in the studio right now.
1: Yeah,
0: why did I invite you on?
1: Yeah. And, you know, just in case you were listening before about the community calendar, there's also something else going on this weekend, which is the Dark Arts Festival. And right now in its current incarnation, this is the 25th year that we've been doing this. And, you know, like, I'm not as involved anymore, but my band is playing tomorrow night. And we haven't played together for 14-ish years, 12 years. So, you know, it's kind of exciting for me, and I'm happy to be on here and talk about it. And, you know, I think that we're going to probably talk a whole bunch about, like, the history of the Dark Arts Festival and all the bands that have come through kind of as a part of that. But, you know, like, I'm also here to help plug my band, too, and,
0: yeah,
1: you know, like, hope everybody else comes out.
0: Yeah. Folks listening who don't know, whenever I have a guest on, I ask them to send me a bunch of songs they want to talk about, you know, like, of course, some of their own stuff, but then other artists who've maybe inspired, influenced, whatever. You sent me quite a list. I'm very excited.
1: Great.
0: A lot of faves on there for sure.
1: Sure.
0: I'm really excited to get into all that. If I may, I'd like to share an anecdote about the first time I went to Dark Arts Festival. Which, probably would have been 2003.
1: Yeah.
0: It was at Sanctuary.
1: Yeah.
0: When that was still a place.
1: Mm-hmm.
0: And I was a student at the U. I was studying photojournalism, and I was doing an internship at the Salt Lake Tribune. And it was, you know, summer, probably. I want to say it was in the summer.
1: Yeah, definitely. And back then it was always it was always the weekend before or after the actual arts festival in Salt Lake.
0: Okay. I didn't know that. I just remember I go into work one day. I was wearing a bright orangish plaid shirt. I don't know. I was into that at the time. And my boss is like, "Hey, Jeremy, have you ever heard of this thing called goth rock?" I am familiar. Why are you asking? Is this an inquisition? What's happening here? You know, and she's like, "Yeah, one of the reporters wants to do a fashion story, and there's this thing called the Dark Arts Festival going on." And I was like, you know, of course I knew about it.
1: Sure.
0: I was like, "Oh, okay." And they're like, "Yeah, none of the other photographers who were all much older than me, none of them want to go. We thought maybe you'd want to go." Like, "Yeah, I'll go."
1: Yeah.
0: And so I went.
1: Like, "Here is a press pass."
0: Yeah. And so I went, and I wished I'd had time to go home and change. I didn't. So I showed up at Sanctuary in a bright orange shirt, and I'm walking around.
1: I feel like I remember you being there, because I was running around all over the place.
0: Yeah, time. It was fun. And I was telling Ellie this story, and she was all, "Oh, I want to see some of the pictures." So I pulled some of them up, and I sent him to her. I sent her pictures of the band Domiana, not realizing that that was
1: Yeah.
0: She texted me back,
1: that time.
0: "That's me, you joker." Pretty
1: I
0: funny.
1: Love it, yeah.
0: Yeah. So anyway, what do you want to share about the festival?
1: Yeah, let's go into the festival. So the festival, again, started about 25 years ago, 2001. In its current incarnation, you know, like, we had it kind of going for a long time. So we're going to go back into that history a little bit here, too. But the first time here at Sanctuary, you know, which is the old Pompadour building, and now it's the church that got wrecked down on Third West. The first time that we did it there, it was 2001. And that one all, like, came together out of this, like, sort of weird, crazy collaborative thing that one of our friends of ours got the crazy idea of, like, "Hey, we're going to host after parties for all of these club nights, and we're going to charge people $5 to get into these after parties, and then once we get enough money together, we'll just bring in a band." And that went on for about a year, and they had eventually collected so much money that they were like, "Well, let's bring in a lot of bands." And so, you know, we ended up talking to the owner of the club at the time, who was Linda, who also owned Confetti and Xenon and all that kind of
2: local
1: stuff.
2: Local legend,
1: yeah,
2: for sure.
1: Yeah, definitely. And she was like, yeah, you know, like, if this is going to bring more people in, let's do it. And so, you know, it ended up that we brought in Voltaire that time to be the headliner, and it was mostly just a bunch of local acts, you know, just to kind of try it out. And it was successful enough that, you know, everybody was like, okay, let's do it again next year. And we had enough money to bring in bigger bands and more acts from out of state. And, you know, it just kind of started snowballing from there. And, you know, like, 2003 was kind of a banner year. That was the last year that it was at Sanctuary, but that was also the year that David Jay from Bauhaus and Love and Rockets came to headline the festival. So it was easily, you know, like, the biggest one at that time to date. So that's a great story that you were like, just out of the blue. But really, you know, like, it started a real long time ago. Another local legend, you know, DJ Volkay, Kevin and I used to live together in another kind of communal house like that. And we started getting the idea together that we wanted to pull together a whole bunch of, you know, like, our sort of like favorite bands from the time to come and play in Salt Lake. And again, we asked Linda about it, and we had kind of a real nice store owner here named Jeff Bess, who was real into it.
2: He was J.R. Bess.
1: Yeah, J.R.
2: Bess. I loved that shop.
1: And so we pulled it together, and that particular show, in fact, the first two couple of things we're going to listen to here featured John Koviak of London After Midnight and God's Girlfriend. And that show ended up happening in 1993, or 1992, I'm sorry. So, like, I picked out this song by Subversion by John Koviak, and it's got a real long intro, so we could probably talk over it a bit if we needed to. But, you know, it's a song that he didn't have out at the time, but he had just left London After Midnight at this point, and so he only had one single out. And so this song actually came out several years later, but it was real popular, you know, like at you know, DJ nights and stuff.
2: All right, cool. So, yeah, The Sound.
1: Yeah, this is Subversion, The Sound.
2: All right, yeah, let's check it out. That was a good intro.

0: All right, so that was Subversion with the sound. I'm going to call that goth with a capital G.
1: Oh yeah, yeah, yeah, definitely. You know, like I said, you know, John Koviak was in a real, real super popular band who we'll play later, London After Midnight, and they had a falling out, and he started that band, and so we snatched him up that year to come and play in 1993.
0: That's very cool. Why don't we just jump into another song? What do you think we should do next?
1: Yeah, yeah. So the very next time that we attempted this would have been that very next year. There was a big tour going around, and it was really kind of the first time that anybody had done this for like underground goth and industrial bands, and it was called Procession. And so we were trying to title this after our First Communion project. And the headliner on that festival was Rosetta Stone, which was, you know, like this mega popular, you know, in every magazine kind of band back then. And they ended up coming, and it was a disaster. They couldn't play. They had altitude sickness. You know, the PA that we got was terrible. But Faith and the Muse played that time. Dasik played that time. And Corpse Selecti played that time, who were all, you know,

0: one.
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2: All right, Rosetta Stone. What a classic band.
3: Totally. Yeah, one of my very, very favorites, if not my very favorite.
2: Oh, that's cool. That's cool. Yeah, I just... You know, look, as we were chatting, you know, as the song was playing, you know, so many of the bands from that era, there's some of them I just have a hard time listening to now. They just sound dated, like the production is weird,
3: right,
2: or like, you know, the songs didn't stick with me or whatever, you know. But Rosetta Stone does not fall into that camp.
3: No. And, you know, the other guitar player in that band, Poral Young, he ended up being like a really big sort of like pop producer in his time, and you know, he produced that album, and he obviously knew what he was doing.
2: Right.
3: Obviously.
2: I'd like to share a song.
3: Yeah.
2: Right now, this is one I've played it on my show a handful of times. I shared it when I had Ellie on, talking about Lily E. Gray stuff, right? It's a private press record.
3: Nice.
2: You know, it came out in like 84.
3: Okay.
2: I think it's a band from Vancouver.
3: Uh-huh.
2: It's a local band, right? It should have been massive. And
3: yeah.
2: I found it completely on accident. I was like going down a wormhole of obscure bands on YouTube, 99.9% of them. I was like, oh, skip. And then I got to this and it just grabbed me, right?
3: Awesome.
2: And I had to find a copy, find out it's, you know, private press. Like,

0: you know, there's never been a reissue mm-hmm. or anything like that. I found a seller who was selling it on the website Discogs.
1: Oh, yeah, yeah.
0: And so I snatched it up. It's the reason I joined Discogs was to buy this
1: right.
0: record. And now I've been on there for too long and have spent more money than I care to admit.
1: Right.
0: But I want to share this one with you just to kind of get your reaction to
1: yeah.
0: it. I might be overselling it. I love it. if you don't, feel free to tell me. But it's a band called the Alien Heirs. Mm. It's a two-person band. I should have brought the record in to show it to you,
1: because yeah.
0: you flip the sleeve over and there's a picture of the two of them on the back. We would have so been friends with these people.
1: Yeah.
0: You know, they look like exactly like everybody that we know.
1: Right.
0: So anyway, song is called War Is News. Let's check it out.
1: Alien Heirs.
0: The Alien Heirs.
1: I love it.
0: H-E-I-R-S.
1: Yeah, yeah. Right.
0: Yeah, they are the heirs of the aliens.
1: Sweet.
0: Yeah. All right, let's go.

0: All right, that's the Alien Airs. You're listening to The Breakfast Club. I'm your host, Tal J. We're on KUAA 99.9 FM in Salt Lake City, streaming around the planet at KUAAFM.org. I am joined in the studio today by Maya Smith from Redemption Bound, who's playing a reunion show on Saturday at the Dark Arts Festival over at Area 51. Maya, I have to say, I have had that Alien Airs record for years and years. I've shown it to all kinds of people. You are literally the first human that's like, oh, yeah. Tell me the story you just shared with
1: yeah,
0: me.
1: Yeah, so the really funny thing is you know, just the name like piqued my memory, and I had to dig way, way back deep. But it's really, really funny. I think that I might be the only other person, you know, south of the border here that has ever heard of that band. And the only reason that I'd heard of them, you know, like, There was a point in time that we were hanging around with Frontline Assembly a lot, and we were kind of buddies with them, and I was talking to the drummer at that time. His name was Adrian. You know, we were just talking about music, much like we are now, and I was like, so, you know, like, what got you into wanting to do this? And he's like, when I was a teenager, I went and saw this band in Vancouver called The Alien Airs, and it blew my mind. And I thought, this is what I have to do with the rest of my life. But of course, I was a drummer, so I couldn't be a front man like I wanted to. But, you know, I sing sometimes. But yeah, that's how I had heard of them.
0: That's amazing. Okay, so as we were talking, I want to throw on my favorite Frontline Assembly song right now.
1: Yes,
0: just
1: do.
0: Because what a cool band. I remember, so, you know, I'm in high school. It's probably 10th, 11th grade. It had to have been 11th grade because... 10th grade, I lived in American Fork, and we were back in Richfield, and we would tape 120 minutes,
1: yeah,
0: right?
1: Yeah.
0: And then all gather together at one of the friends' houses mm-hmm. on Monday and watch it. And they showed the video for Isolate.
1: Yeah.
0: And all of my, I remember my friends, it was one of those moments that's like there's before, there's after, right?
1: Mm-hmm.
0: And you probably know the friend I was at his house. It was Brandon Davis.
1: Oh, yeah, yeah.
0: Yeah, so Brandon and I, yeah, we were in middle school, high school,
1: right.
0: Down in Richfield together. We were in the same grade, really good friends, you know.
1: That's
0: and
1: awesome.
0: I was at his house.
1: Yeah.
0: We were watching it. And, you know, Brandon is like, you know, he's super into all the industrial stuff, right?
1: He is, yeah.
0: Yeah, and so we were both into it. He was obviously more into it. But
1: sure.
0: Like, yeah, I was at Brandon's house when I first heard this track. So anyway, let's check it out.

0: All right, Frontline Assembly, Isolate. Maya, what are we going to listen to next?
1: Yeah, what a great track by them.
0: That's obviously such a fun one.
1: That's so good. So I think we'll just jump right into London After Midnight. So London After Midnight ended up headlining the Dark Arts Festival in, I think, 2007. And my memory's kind of hazy. It might have been 2008. But, yeah.
0: They were here. That's the important part.
1: Yeah, they came and played. I'm still unsure who pulled all the strings to make that happen, but they weren't really touring the U.S. You know, they just came and played, which was awesome. And this one is going to be the Spider and the Fly off of their first full length.
0: Cool. All right, let's check it out.

0: All right, that was London After Midnight. 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I'm your host, Tal J. This is KUAA 99.9 FM in Salt Lake City. Online, we are always found at KUAAFM.org. We got a lot of folks listening in from around the country right now. Looks like we've got somebody in San Francisco, West Virginia, Ohio, Missoula, Montana. Thank you for being here. It seems like you're here quite a lot. We've got somebody in Toronto. That's cool. I'm joined this morning by Maya Smith from Redemption Bound, playing Saturday, Dark Arts Festival.
1: Yeah, come on out. Yeah, we'll be on at 11 o'clock. So next to the last spot, playing with, you know, other local ancient greats, Carfax Files.
0: Ancient greats, I love that. Yeah, it feels like that sometimes, right?
1: Oh, it definitely yeah. does to me, for sure.
0: Yeah, transitioning into the Elder Goth phase of my life.
1: Right.
0: I think we got time for about one more.
1: Yeah. Let's go ahead and hit a Redemption Bound track. So
0: okay, cool.
1: Yeah, I'll just kind of go with this one. So I picked this one. It's called Tattered Romance, and I kind of picked this one because this is the only song that we ever do without any synths and completely live. And I think that, you know, like it came together really good. It came together good on the recording, and it just ends up being one of my favorites to do.
0: So. Okay, that's cool. So when you mean live, is it all live instruments?
1: Yes, like
0: you
1: do all live instruments, yeah. So
0: you record it live in the studio,
1: yeah,
0: or was it, is it tracked?
1: We did record it live in the studio.
0: Okay, cool.
1: I think that we came back and did the vocals again.
0: Well, that's kind of standard practice, right?
1: Yeah. But yeah, all the instruments are live in the studio.
0: Okay, cool. I love that. I've played in a handful of bands, and there's only one band I was ever in where we could do the live in the studio, like get the instrumentation mm-hmm. down, like, you know, one take, we're fine. Yeah, and like it was, I was always really proud of that. Like you have to really gel well with your fellow bandmates for that to work. So that's cool. I mean, I'm glad you shared that tidbit. I did not know that about this track. So,
1: and we'll be playing it live again on Saturday.
0: One would assume, right?
1: I hope so.
0: Yeah. All right. Anyway, Tattered Romance from Redemption Bound. Maya, thank you so much for being here. This has been a fun conversation.
1: It has, absolutely. And, you know, I look forward to seeing you out. But, yeah, thanks for having me on. You know, KUAA is the best.
0: Yeah. Well, I very much appreciate you saying that. All right, let's check this out.

So don't try and fix me, cause I'm not broken. Don't try and fix me, cause I'm not broken. Don't try and fix me, cause I'm not broken. And don't try

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All right, that was another jam by Ehsan El Munzer. It was called Mishwar, which means picnic, or like meeting, or, you know, event, or, you know, not event, like meeting, picnic, yes. Before that, I had Hassan Shojay with Nazi Jun off of the Tehrangelis compilation. Then I played Hani Shinoda, Hazini, Hamid Shari, Shantit Sefer. That track, Shantit Sefer, means travel bag, which is a fun, cute name for that super disco-y track. Then I played a couple of Somali tracks off of this really sick compilation called Moga Disco. Hubeya by Shimali and Bayo by Mukhtar Ramadan Idi. Yeah, I'm gonna slow it down. I'm waiting for G Sharp to come in. We got Experience Unlimited next. Then we got the classic Sound Department coming on at 7 p.m. Then we got Freaks Anonymous from 10 to 12. It's Friday. That means it's time to jam out and have a good time. Enjoy yourselves. I hope you're all having a lovely Friday. Seriously. I know I am. I'm pretty zonked out, I'm not going to lie. I'm very tired. Been out in the heat, the sun all day. And after I wrap up this track right here, I think I'm just going to dip out. So, yes, take care of yourselves. Take care of your people. Keep an eye out for everything, you know. Watch out for injustice. Watch out for oppression. We gotta make our community strong these days, you know. I'm not good at, like, you know, waxing, soapboxing, but I really do believe that stuff, and that's one of the reasons why I play this kind of music all the time. And anyway, free Palestine, free Sudan. Hang out, have fun, enjoy your weekend. This is Bruce Caster from Wasla signing out. See you next week.

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Welcome, welcome, welcome. Have some bed music there for you. This is Woody covering for G Sharp, otherwise known as Gabriel. Getting ready for your weekend, your drive time now. Getting off work. Hopefully heading to some great plans this weekend. He did just reach out to me last night, so I'm sticking with the same vibe I've been feeling all week, which is autumn. I'm getting in at Halloween. Next week I'll be covering for him as well. I'll just turn that mic down a bit. Anyway, and I'll bring some Halloween goodies. I have tons of those, if you know me at all, around town. So thank you so much for joining me on the experience, somewhat limited, as I am keeping it pretty close to the vest, close to the chest here today, with kind of the same genre. But I love Experience Unlimited. I love the reference. Gabriel and me have had many, many talks about his experiences. I grew up in the Bay Area, like Corinne, but I romanticized San Francisco, and Gabriel lived there for a while, and we've talked about that. We've talked about gay bathhouse culture in New York just this last fall. I want to say, yeah, around this time of year, I went to what is the locations of all the great dance venues in New York. And I shared those with Gabriel as well. He said, I neglected to see the Saint, where the Saint was. But I was just listening to Arthur Baker's interview with Questlove this week. Arthur Baker, of course, you know, produced everybody from Diana Ross to a bunch of different hip hop, worked with many, many different early rap rappers and rap groups. Wanted to sign Beastie Boys, but wasn't able to. But he famously made those early like electro rap records with Afrika Bambaataa and Soulsonic Force, and worked on things and a lot of that freestyle from then, which is really great. I love talking to people about that because it's intentionally, this freestyle music was intentionally out of tune. Anyway. So that it could be relatable. But we're getting back to the Experience Unlimited, of course. I went outside Paradise Garage this last fall. Just went all over, you know, the Loft, all these great places that Gabriel had kind of explained more to me because he lived through it. And he is just a walking, you know, encyclopedia of that stuff. It's great to hear Gabriel on Fridays and drive time. I love listening to him. I especially do love hearing him in person, you know, at his gigs and things. But he is a teacher, and so he is a busy dude. And so, but I'm very, very, very grateful for his contributions to this community. I wanted to wise you guys up. There's this Dreamscapes gig. I don't know when it is, but I did see it on, yeah, oh, there's the sponsored events paper. Such great detail here at the lab here at KUA Studios, or KUA 99.9 FM. Thank you so much for tuning in. Of course, after me will be Gimme Two with Sound Department, and then Frinks Anonymous. But we have got so many great programs throughout the week. I've covered for a lot of them, from Corinne with a Snack Attack. On Wednesday afternoons, you've got my favorite record store owner with the Infinity Machine, Adam, with Diabolical, but he's with the Infinity Machine on late on Thursdays. This Dreamscapes thing, though, I think Ethan, Sounds by Ethan, is going to be doing it. Of course, I'm all about the Wake and Life and Breakfast Club with Thomas and Tall J. And then the Roxy with Nick's Beat. I know he just joined the crew, which is awesome. Nick's Beat's got a just incredible understanding and knowledge of all things. I mean, just all things music and records and things. I was listening to B-Sides this last week. I played a few. I was doing a gig for, what was it? For the ALS Walk. But a lot of the people at the ALS Walk are these big families of Samoans and Tongans, and they love their
their reggae, and so I played a bunch of Lover's Rock. And so B-sides, I tried to reach out, but I was playing some Marsha Aitken, I'm Still in Love with You, and Silly Games by Janet Kay. But you'll catch a lot of that stuff on Sunday afternoons at B-sides. So many great things. I've covered for Greta in the Garden on Sundays. Kryn used to have her Release Society that night. I was on that show and covered for her. Chase 1-2, of course. His turntables here, which I am using and will use, with the stickers on it and stuff. Love the Long Walk Home. Yeah, check out all that stuff. But I think there's four different DJs going to DJ this next this Dreamscapes event for the 9th anniversary of KUAA. And I think Kryn, Ethan, I've got to look it up, and I'll make sure to get all those things straight. I don't have one flyer to refer to. I'm just kind of reading off the board to my right. But thank you for joining me. That, of course, was Les Fouilles Mortes by Yves Montand. So Yves Montand, if you know anything about French music and French acting, so he was an actor. He was in something called Porte de Nuit. So Porte de Nuit is French for Gates of the Night. Les Fouilles Mortes is the autumn leaves, or the dead leaves, but it was translated by Johnny Mercer into the famous jazz standard Autumn Leaves. It was written by Jacques Prévert and Cosma. So one did the music, one did the lyrics. And then Montand was the star in this Gates of the Night, Porte de Nuit. It's on Criterion right now, but you can look it up on YouTube. But that's where that Autumn Leaves, the dead leaves, where that song came from, that is now ubiquitous with this time of year. And I love that song. It's very moody. It's very, like, of all the jazz standards, it's so French. And it's just gorgeous. This was a movie from, like, I want to say the 40s. So the music was written for that. Many jazz standards are such that they were written for movies. And then from that, we get the English translation. But then if you watched movies, you know, for whatever reason, I get the lucky chance to go with my wife to Paris in December. So I'm going to be thinking about this when I'm there. But I'm a big fan of that. We'll play some Django today, but we'll play just a lot of, you know, jazz standards and things. I've got some surprises too, because not all fall music is this kind of moody, old-timey music. I've got stuff from my teenage years in the 90s in the Bay Area. One of which would be Beck, you know, Elliot Smith, that kind of vibe. So I'll be playing a little bit about that later. But next up in this next set of autumn music for the experience, somewhat limited, I'm calling somewhat limited today, is Joe Stafford with Autumn in New York. Thank you so much for joining me today. Please call in at 385-528-1129 to say, change that song right now. Stuff like that. I love hearing some feedback. You guys are awesome. Thanks for listening. I know there's people in Salt Lake, New York. Since the last time I've been here, they've kind of switched the software. It's easier to read where people are from. Martinsburg, West Virginia, Wilsonville, Oregon. Some global listeners. Sometimes my brother listens back home in Alameda. But I hope you enjoyed the program today. And yeah, hit us up. 385-528-1129. KUAA 99.9 FM. I'm coming straight from the cold plunge. I was rushing down here. So, that was a lovely 39 degrees in the cold plunge today. So I'm a little hyped up on that. It's a dopamine kick for me. Kind of a pharmaceutical hack, but in your brain. Anyway, enjoy Joe Stafford with Autumn in New York.

0: Lord, put down that horn. 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
1: Well, deep down in my heart, baby, I don't. But what's on your cute little mind there?
0: Would you like to take a walk?
1: Why not, babes?
0: Do you think it's gonna rain?
1: Oh, not in California.
0: How about a sarsaparilla?

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1: Can you play another song?
0: This record getting long, so cut out the talk. Honey, we better

Back. Thank you so much for joining me for the Experience Kinda Limited. This is Woody, and I just appreciate you even listening to 99.9 FM. We're coming up on 9 years, so on Friday, October 9th, at Dreamscapes in town, if you know where Dreamscapes is, they're going to have the 9th birthday party for 99.9, KUA 99.9. And I think Ethan and Riri, I got this figured out because I took a picture of it. Oh, of course, Sticky, and of course M Series, my beloved M Series. She's the best. She is so great. I love her Saturday night sesh on, of course, Saturday nights after the Dirty Boulevard at 7 o'clock. Don't forget to catch M Series. Yeah. Just so awesome. It's on October 9th, turns 9, 99.9. I think it's a sign. But number nine. This right here is a September song, like Jimmy Durante and Sarah Vaughan had sung before. But this, of course, is Django. This is Grin Back to the French. Before that was September song by Chico Hamilton Quartet. Then we had a super cut, a super mix of Autumn Leaves's, my dad's favorite, one of his our very first CDs back in the late 80s on our huge CD player on our stack with the receiver and the record player that he would play records on. My dad, speaking of nines, turned 90 last year and turns 91 in a few weeks here on November 4th. But he got me turned on to Errol Garner. That's Concert by the Sea from Carmel, which is near where I'm from. But Autumn Leaves, heard the clapping in the background. Before that was Cannonball Adderley, famous saxophonist. I think it was Miles on that too. That was from something else. So Miles is on there, of course. Hank Jones, Sam Jones, Art Blakey. Art Blakey being the jazz messenger head, but he's on drums. Art Blakey, famous drummer. And then, yeah, Sam Jones, Hank Jones. Sam Jones on bass, Hank Jones on piano. But it's Cannonball Adderley's album, Alto Sax. And we'll just keep on listening to Django here as I go through a little bit more of this. This is a great Django album. It's Nuage. Nuage, plural Nuage. And this song, of course, is Confessing That I Love You. Anyway, before that was one of my favorite kind of fall tunes. I don't know why. One of his last prestige records, Miles's prestige records, was Working. He had Working, I think there's Relaxing, there's a bunch of different IN apostrophe. Working was, that was Red Garland on that famous piano intro with John Coltrane on sax. Yeah, of course, John on the tenor sax. Paul Chambers on bass and Philly Joe Jones on drums. It never entered my mind. Absolutely love that record. And then, of course, we were celebrating Coltrane before that. That Duke Ellington and Coltrane collaboration. With In a Sentimental Mood. Famous piano intro to that, too. Duke playing the piano, of course, there. And then before that was Naima. Now, Naima was his first wife. We do celebrate Alice Coltrane. She was incredible. Harpist. Activist, Hindu. I mean, there's a lot of things that she dabbled in, and I love that Cosmic Music record. But this was earlier in his career, one of his first records, in fact, with Atlantic, and that was Giant Steps record, Naima. That was Juanita Naima Grubbs that he wrote that for. Famous, very fall tune. And then, of course, we've got Django going right now. Next up is we're going to go kind of a little bit exotica, but Eden Abes, incredible writer. I'm going to give you a little bit of his backstory in the next commercial break or in the next talk break. I just wanted to shout out my dogs again at the dog park. That's Mikey with my wife Christine, Ginger, Berlin, Gaston, Pico, and Cora. I love my dogs. Out there, Herman Frank's dog park. I'm usually there at this time.
But next up, we've got Eden Abes with, I believe it's the Chant of the Full Moon. Let me see. I'll make sure I get that right. Oh, no. It's just called Full Moon. You'll love it. I first caught it on FX's Noah Hawley. He just did Alien Earth, but his Fargo, it's like season 4. There was a Mormon on it, like a detective played by Timothy Oliphant that was deaf. They called him Deafy. That was kind of funny. Anyway. But this is Full Moon by Eden Abes.

to live in an old shack by the sea. 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To live with the dawn and the dusk, the new moon and the full moon, the tides, the wind, and the rain. To surf and comb the beach and gather seashells and driftwood. And know the thrill of loneliness, and lose all sense of time, and be free. To hike over the island to the village, and visit the marketplace, and enjoy the music and the food and the people, and do a little trading, and see the great ships come and go. Man, have me a ball. And in the evening, when the sky is on fire, heaven and earth become my great open cathedral, where all men are brothers, where all things are bound by law and crowned with love. Poor, alone, and happy, I walk by the surf and make a fire on the beach. And as darkness covers the face of the deep, lie down in the wild grass and dream the dream that the dreamers dream. I am the wind, the sea, the evening star. I am everyone, anyone, no one.